Búscanos en Facebook, Antena 1 San Juan. In World War II, the average age of the combat soldier was 26. In Vietnam,

really sure what was going on. In Vietnam, the combat soldier typically served a 12-month tour of duty, but was exposed to hostile.

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They're coming to you from San Juan, Argentina. Online, all the time. 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

0: 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Antena 1, 91.5. 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
1: 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I wonder where you have been hiding, waiting for some kind of reason. You make me feel some kind of way.

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Online all the time. Reach us on www.antena1sanjuan.com.ar.